0: 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CFM. 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CFM Lacaune.
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0: It was a very small flat with a very narrow. 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

0: 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Trois lettres, un prix. 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
1: If the night turned cold and the stars looked down, you'd hug yourself on the cold, cold ground. 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

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We will.

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Yeah, the show begins. You think you're riding fast. I hit your speed for lunch. 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I'm fast.

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And we could have some. And he's up there. 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

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I wonder, wouldn't it be nice to live inside a world that isn't black and white? I wonder what it's like to be my friends. Hope that they don't

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0: 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I contain multitudes.
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I know what you're looking for, and I figured it out at 14 years old.

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